then that means that you were constructed to help others, not yourself. And you should not be arguing and fussing over stuff for yourself. I'd be very proud of you if I heard that you was arguing over somebody else. You understand me? Like my teacher told me. He said, when you're praying,

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Get in, kid, before it's too late. You may never get another chance. 'Cause youth's a mask, but it don't last. Live it long and live it fast. Georgie was a friend of mine.

0: En las madrugadas, Javeriana Estéreo, sin fronteras.
1: I've heard people say that too much of anything is not good for you, baby. But I don't know about that. There's many times that we've loved and we've shared love and made love. It doesn't seem to me like it's enough.

These days, I'm going crazy. 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But ain't nobody's business. Ain't nobody's business if I...

0: way she's acting lately make me doubt.
1: I think she's been sneaking out, Doc.
0: Cause she is still my baby, my baby.
1: She loves you.
0: That's right, baby.

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No, I can't even think of his name, but I'll never be the same.

The torch I carry is handsome. It's worth its heartache in ransom.

0: Robbie.
1: Wait there, man. What in the world are you singing about? Don't you know that's all out of date?
0: Why, who are you?
1: I'm the Shaky Man. That's who I be. And all the gals, they fall for me. You lovin' men from Araby ain't chic no more you used to be. You sang a song for years, it seems, but there's better ways to capture queens. I choose this way, it fits my means. Here's at one of the gals in New Orleans.